0: so you three is clear of the scene on La Crosse. You can put me back in service, please.
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3: We're going to be on the north side of the freeway eastbound.
4: Copy, thanks.

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1: Good morning.
0: Good morning. So there's three individuals walking eastbound on the westbound side trying to come to the scene. I'm advising you to get back to the vehicle and drive off the freeway.
1: Was there a silver alert earlier?
2: From vehicle to silver Corolla, I can't remember the plate, I can try to find it.
1: That's okay. Silver van just passed me with its hazards on, okay? I was wondering if it was involved.

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1: And I'm on scene. We're underneath Evergreen blocking lane 3.

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0: Thanks, and I'll try to get you a phone number if I can.

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They'll be

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The updated address for the fence that energizes 8315 Northview Road.

0: before we walk down the Mayport on-ramp, I don't see them anymore. I don't know if they're going down the way or if they're going down far enough where I can't see them.
1: Go ahead. Is there another question here?

gun. Yeah, fire is extinguished. Fire is overhauled. Sorry, vehicle's overhauled. I gathered all the pertinent information for PD. I will line that information when I get back to the station. Can terminated. Truck 13 in service.

0: be advised possible military vehicles will just request intercept contact and that the vehicle is pulled up to the trench entry circuit.
1: I don't have any returns on any of them, by the way, but first one's going to be Charles Robert Young, 5159.
2: Go with the next.
1: 415, Young Lincoln Mary. Charles 4065, 7 Young. Thank you.

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60 scan for information. There's a vehicle in the middle of our collision scene on the left shoulder. Who's out of gas, open route, registration when you're ready. John, X-ray 7247. Right, not involved in the collision, helps en route.

0: 22.
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3: Hitting on collision. East Trenton marker, running vehicle in a small white four-door sedan with front end damage. Victim vehicle standing by in a silver Nissan Altima, clear to the eastbound shoulder, just east of the roundabout at marker. Running vehicle was last seen from southbound Barker and
4: Trenton. Okay, can you get back to me on that one?
5: 371, you can disregard, 994 will be en route from 4.
4: Four pretty copies.
3: Victim 1240, it's okay, 21.
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1: Six-year-old male sleeve, chest pain, diaphoretic.

0: apartment number.
1: Car 91 from ambulance 94. This is number 8. I'm familiar with this patient. You'll see us once we get there. Take your first right once you hit center into Mountain View Mobile Home Park.

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1: Okay.
2: I will also be accessing the Connex box.
0: Don't you

0: Your collision last night, you did East of Rancher. Toyota Corolla and a gray. The accident vehicles are clear to the shoulder and are not requesting contact. Going to exchange information.
1: Okay, fine.

roadway's underway. I'll be cleared, 2-car collision. I'll be putting the information in the log. Divine Towing took both vehicles.

0: return. The landlord's on scene advises they are there for calling the caller to stop the work that he's doing on the house. 2707 East Valley Way. Oh,
1: since they're back. This is Buchanan. If Tom 620 could respond to my scene, I'm blocking lane 3 by myself after fire cleared about 10 minutes ago.
2: Tom 620, repeat. In or out from division.
0: They arrived on foot. It's going to be Jessica Walter and Casey Walter. I'm checking both now.

0: love to be a Jessica Walters, 1990. She currently says they're locally Washington is clear. There is in local. There is an alert on the address showing she has been evicted from this location. And if she returns that extent to the property owner, they're subject to arrest for trespassing. There is one in 1980. He's 90 in local. He has a Spurs, I'll put it in the call. History, DUI, malicious mischief, assault, 90.
1: Got it.

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Eagles, aggressive West 90 Maple, small dark green sedan with Idaho registration, King Lincoln Tom, 37 Union, lane travel in and out of traffic, tailgating, cutting off vehicles, near collisions.

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0: people's hand stuffing. Hankin, just south of 2nd. Charles Victor Robert, 1650.
1: That's a teenage one, teenage 20-year-old. We're responding. Teenage 20, teenage one, thing. Second responding.
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0: Cyber Princess and the Adam West Sound. It's a white Subaru Impreza swerving, almost hitting several cars. Westbound Prince from Adam at 1749.
1: 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Airway Heights 20-2700 South Hayden Road. Channel South Primary. Dumpster fire.

that the truck and trailer brakes are seizing up. Possible sparks or flames. Repeat these drivers. The issue in the semi was continuing eastbound.

0: 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I'm 5-3, so again, in service, P1.
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Well, I'm thinking of an NVA at Sullivan and Kiernan. Appears to be a hit and run. The other vehicle's damaged and will need a tow. We have that, so one thing.

0: Wait, so Ken, you can just look up supervisor. He's not asking for anymore.
1: Teleporting advice, what's disregarding?
0: Supervisor, disregard.
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1: 165,
2: 75. 8 drones, Spokane, I'll be clear. 788 riding.
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1: 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Are we high visual?
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2: 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Channel fire off 15. 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
1: Just as a heads up for you, there's a robbery that happened at Winco where the suspect messed with unpaid merchandise and assaulted the employee there. 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
1: 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Is it closer to Apex? If.
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4: 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Engine 46. Engine 42. Tender 46. Tender 42. 420 East Apex Road and North Newport Highway. Channel Regional Mutual 83. Brush fire. 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
1: North Earth, go ahead. Make sure state knows that there is a multiple car crash at Apex and Newport as well. I can't get down there to check on anything.
2: Baker 520, collision. There's burning dried weeds in a pile. Fire is 4 feet wide, 2 feet tall. And a caller wants to remain anonymous. There's a 10 feet from the garage in the backyard near the south alley.

0: 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MVA Bravo, Engine 45, East Apex Road and North Newport Highway, Channel North Primary, MVA.
1: There's no place in the call yet. Go ahead. Second place, the Washington plate, Adam M. Davis, 6636.

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0: was advised by city that a deputy was nearby and was witnessing it and was unable to leave due to the fire observed.
2: Hey, Charles Buchanan, route from division.

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1: East Apex Road and North Newport Highway, Channel Regional Mutual 83, Rush Fire, High.
0: Route to the NVA on Apex and Highway 2.

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0: business boards or not, just seeing if there's an update on that NBA Apex in Newport.
1: Not yet. It's still just a pre-vehicle NBA. We don't have any further information.

There's a pedestrian westbound I-90 under the park overpass. White male with a baseball cap, a tan vest, and blue jeans.

0: 49 is on main. Three vehicles involved, blocking northbound. The check readers.
1: Report north 2 of Chatterway. Start maroon Dodge Ram. David 73961 Frank, Washington, please. Subject advised they were using an Optagon system to make signaling lights turn green. Believed it's not a law enforcement officer.
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1: Units, do I have responding to the NVA on Apex and Newport Highway?
0: Engine 45 is on scene, and you have 441 en route.
1: Copy. I didn't catch the size up. Do you have any update on that?
0: Copy. Engine 45, go.
2: Patient, we do need to state for traffic control. We have one lane blocked northbound.
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1: Are you closer to the intersection of Apex and Highway 2?
0: At the intersection, just south of you.
1: Copy that. I understand you have one green patient blocking northbound lanes, and you need SO, or correction state, for traffic control. Is there any other updates or needs?
0: No other needs at this time.
1: Copy. I'll come to you face-to-face.
0: 409 and engine 45. You do have two state patrol units center and route as well.
2: Copy.
1: 409, copy.

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However, Dean is now calling in. I'm still waiting on for their

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1: Affirmative. Confirming it's March 13th. Everything.
0: Rush 13-2 is correct, and it's the tender, water tender 13-3.
1: I'll be tender 13-3.

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0: tonight? And I assume Apex Command, boots on scene, update on patient count is still 3, green 1, will be transferred by FD-441 shortly.
1: 409, come in.

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0: 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This is
1: 11, go ahead.
0: I'll be at Argonne and Montgomery. What's the vehicle stalled in the intersection?
1: Argonne and Montgomery, do you have a plate?
0: Charles Sam Robert 0266.
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91 Charles Black Dodge Pickup, David 68962 David. We travel erratic speeds, crossing the center lines and impeding traffic. Vehicle stopped in the middle of the roadway before it continued. We're passing Spokane House now. Thank you.

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0: 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Good. We located the vehicle. There's no driver here. 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
1: No driver, in control something. The Dodge Journey registered to our female half. 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

fired clear, all is open. It was the vehicle I instructed you that's abandoned. They were checking on it. I'll be adding yours to the call.

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0: 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Taylor Higdon, born at 92, the status zero. 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

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Also, mental loss you and the collision info. 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

0: 94325.
1: Open, separate DB call here, same address, and I will jump on that shotgun with this relabeled as a disabled.
0: You had some wind. I copied a DB call at the same address.
1: Confirm. 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

0: 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Thank you.
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license as 04. It's not a 00. It's not licensed. He has a safety pin, but when he is in crisis or suicidal, he has a plan for suicide by cop and local name entries.

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0: Massive, Ben Dwoski, Sam Adam David, Lee Lincoln Oceanwood, William, Sam King, Ida Fritz Gregory, Little T Tom, 9384. 1 second.
1: Bye on the second.

A record found that with a very similar date of birth of 6/14/01, not a zero, as well as expired, convicted felon for burglary, safety pin that she is known to have an aggressive dog, also has a check ID pin. I can add her first to the call.

0: that?
1: Can you add a name to my call? 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
0: Say from what?
1: Tom, Henry, Ocean, Mary, Sam, Edward, Nora, Christopher, Robin, Common Spelling, Middle J, John, 04061961. Her last might also be Zebra, Edward, Tom, William, Ida, Charles, King.

18702 West Lance Hill Road. Caller said about 8 ago, driving home to her location there, her boyfriend was following in another vehicle. Said about 3 houses east of there, at least 3 males were standing out by the road, yelled at them to slow down and pointed guns at them. She disconnected their train to call back. 18702 West Lance Hill for our complaint.

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0: Can you check your messages on the other chance?

0: phone. Thank you, Kim. 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Into the Monroe to the east of the group. Any ask?
1: Ten by 320.

0: has International Pacific with a truck number 279053 on the side. Please travel. Staying in the left lane near collisions, tailgating. RP advised still observing and that they're entering the construction zone now.
1: 1262 out of position.

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0: Instructed.

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0: still be clear of a three-car reportable injury collision. 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Driver 3 transported Deacons North. 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

0: Carrefour. Where is the complaint at?
1: Of the Las Angas.
0: Copy. I'll go to the complainant also. Which might be on.

0: for info. It looks like car meet people are starting to do car meet things at Hobby Lobby.
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bridge with my binoculars. 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

0: 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And 6 when we're back to our cars, we'll probably bump west over to kind of get ahead of you guys.
1: 6-5, I got somebody down by the river over here.
2: Gray long sleeve shirt, jean shorts.
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0: confirm if that's him or not?
1: 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Baker
0: 504, spoke in. We have a partial location for him. Calvin is still by the river, and he's likely on either side of the crossing for the railroad tracks, within 300 yards of either side.

0: Hey, the crossing over there, just confirm, you're talking about the train bridge to the north of Black Angus, like where my car's at?
1: Hey, firm, it's going to be at that crossing, most likely 300 yards on either side along the bank of the river.
0: I went west and met up 601, didn't see or hear anything, so I'll start going east from it then.

0: Hey, Vroom, you got bad night walking. 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
1: Okay. 6 o'clock.
0: Wait, and the West Sox, Charles Frank Robert, 6837.

0: St. David, 63257. We're on a break, gain lane, travel near collisions.
1: Yourself still behind it?

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Is one free person that's clearing wants to drive through Hobby Lobby with me real quick as a chauffeur to this car meet? That'd be cool.

Charlie Call, Spokane Engine 3, 2105 North Belt Street, Channel City Primary, chest pain.

This whole line would appear to be to the west of this location, possibly approaching from that same area. Caller describes the target location as a brick house with a minivan out front and a ramp leading to the doorway. But the passerby possibly saw smoke inside and heard an alarm.

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1: Copy. 5 and I are code 4 with him over here.

0: added a phone number for the RP for next door. His name is Richard, and he has a T9 pin.
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0: T9 pin.

0: 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The 82 female multiple falls, not alert.
1: Jay Marion responding with loud radio. 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
0: Okay, that's pretty cool. 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
1: Yeah, I'll be.
2: Warrior checking.
1: He's just kicking the wall and yelling.
2: Snaker 506.
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1: Okay. 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
2: Is sending two units as well. 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

Leanne's going to Valley Hospital with AMR for her asthma test.

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Paul Frank 30047 out of Indiana. Same travel in and out of the Central One.

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0: 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The one in the call is not working.
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1: 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Requesting his chaplet.
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1: Copy. 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
1: 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Is him, he's status 0.
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1: 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They handled that, it seems.

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0: Charles William Tom, 671-5. And Charles William Young.
1: It's unrestricted back to normal. He wants contact 5542 West Pacific Park.
2: Yeah,

0: 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I'm with the comp, and we have a location over here.
1: You guys just lock down the full intersection?
0: Yeah, for now.

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0: 25, represent 225 East 14. He said the line, not being afraid to die tonight, the plan that he's ready for anything that comes his way. He's now knocking on a door, doesn't know what door he's walking on, sounds like he might be walking again. 25 East 14.
1: Five, four, I can go for an attention units.
0: 8 hours,

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0: Okay. 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Or let fire know what's going on so we can get them stayed somewhere in the area.
1: Copy, thank you.
2: 5851 and ask them if the kids laughing and screaming outside sounds like they're playing or are they in duress.
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0: Okay.

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1: 7-5, I think I'll have him in for 1624 East 13th, south side sidewalk, walking eastbound.
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0: 36 female, chest pain and abdominal pain. What's my address from Broadway 90?
1: Please start me at fireworks call. First in, Craig. Just use them. 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
2: One detained.
1: 2250.

0: verify. I found the property manager name and phone number. Would you like me to give her a call?
1: Yes, please. Can you ask her if she wants to be a victim of a crime or their facility wants to be a victim of a crime for any property damage that's been reported?
0: Okay.
1: Episode 1, what's Victor's non-ex stat for?
0: Driving license suspended.

0: Whitaker, she advised that she is upset about the situation but does not want to press charges and has the situation under control, saying that we can cancel.
1: Okay, I need 85 status.
2: 85 status.
1: 85 status,

0: Do we know if anybody made a Moses Mischief report already, specifically 5605?
1: I'll check.

calling in since that a male pulled a gun on him 1 minute ago. It says male is still in the parking lot. Black male, 26 years old. 177 South Division.

0: advising he's now coming back towards him again. Fleet returns on a red 2001 Mitsubishi Eclipse. 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
1: 7-7-1, same traffic.
0: Heavy.
2: Thank you. Charles Paul George, 1614, returns to a turquoise 2011 Subaru Forester, October 2nd, 2026 expiration.
3: 1118.
1: Looking something. Is it in Canada? Boy Paul Zebra 6011.

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1: Correction, Charles Sam, Boy 600,

0: Baker 605. This is the same gentleman from the call yesterday with the green pack back and the broken window at the bar.
1: Southbound Washington, passing Cataldo. Southbound Cataldo from Washington.
2: I went up to Cataldo at low speed, to get 300 per second.
3: Town cars, go back to the store and contact the victim and find out, do we have a crime?
1: Yeah, keep going westbound. Oh, no, to Howard.
0: Maybe 35.
4: Yep.
2: I got the rest of it if you need it.
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2: The only one we have in local is one with the date of birth of 729 of 05. With him, he is 50. I'm not seeing anything where he is a victim of a theft.
0: I'm in trouble.

0: Did you?
1: Two 43, sounds like we've probably got PC for brandishing at this point.
0: Still in the alleyway through Mitchell Wood westbound. I need to talk about now.
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0: 61 male, AFib, testing diaphoretic, EMR 133 is from US 10 subset.
1: Question is medic for heart issues, 3515 North Rambo, 2310.

Okay.

William Adam Lincoln, Tom Oceanora, Caden, Joshuan, J. John, 2004, 11:30.

0: the body to replay that video of you who we have outstanding and maybe identify the driver.
1: I was under IR the whole time, so I won't be able to get a description. Video is downloaded in evidence.com. It's one of our doctor drones, but it's working on that right now.

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1: Well, chat with us. No response.
0: Okay, give me jail. One mail, my address.
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1: Division in Mansfield, Charles Frank, 8, 7,

Parker, the static note on his order. Having delusions, yelling, walking in the roadway. 13005 North Crescent Street, next W 513 en route.

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1: Copy, I'll let you know when we're out.
2: Are you guys in custody right now? Correction, Charlie 353.

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he may have no specifics on how he's being violent, just states he's suicidal. The male is likely Dale Tyndall. He's status there as bonnet and serve order with a Josiah Joseph. Straight assault, order violation, and burglary. He's just on foot in the area. He does have a knife in a leather holster

0: have the RL information for that Trailblazer?
1: It's a Talik Smith Doran 1796.
0: Does he have his spurs?
2: I think we have Talik over here to send.
0: You can just send me that spurs and I'll confirm or not.
2: Okay. 47 to 43, McLucas is looking at me.

0: We have a Kimberly Durney and Jesse Smith. Which one would you like?
1: Can you do both, please?

0: Not firm. The only question is now we have the passenger that went into the house, the Jones sign going, and they went into the garage. So if we're going to do searches for that, look for the gun.
1: Southwell 2223, Jesse, status zero, drivers is no volley. Is the respondent a third border with a Samaya Smith? The VOC, convicted felon for border violation in local 1064. Obsessive and unstable behaviors, and we have local traffic status zero. Tattoo out of Pierce County for his negligent driving. Locally status there is the center of Oak 3rd. For traffic status there, locally.
0: Sounds like we've ID'd this guy, and he is convicted felon. Trying to upgrade this to felony arrest. At this point, if you just arrest him at least for the brandishing, we'll take it from there.
2: Yeah, I think they got the elude on him too. He's transporting fence.
3: X-ray, do you need to plus up the back when you guys leave?

0: friend of Dale. She's not waiting on scene. She's just out of zero. Our complainant just lives nearby. He became uncooperative at the end. This is Brandon Chapman. Said that there's a center of a third. He picked a phone for theft and local multiple T3 pins.
1: Copy, I'm through. Where are them?
2: 9-3, we can't stop it. East I-90, just west of Sprague. Charles Henry John, 1007. We'll be blocking the lane 1.

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0: felony harassment. Also.
1: That's...
0: Can we get a year to advise on who was it that saw the vehicle park at the residence and then the people flee from it? I'm going to have David 381 contact you. Together, you guys are going to author a search warrant. We're going to lock that house down for evidence.
1: Okay.

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0: try to put in a fiber PVC anything there. That's the house you want to do it.
1: Well, it's 265. Blocking the left lane of grade 4 2.
2: Be in room.
1: Do you

0: 13 was original last plate.
1: If I can try to register to an Anthony
0: Anabavo,
1: that he's found zero.
0: Great. And check another plate out of Oregon. 19 Mary Sam John.
1: Brown and F-250 registered to a Christian Winston Cow.
0: Okay, we're good for Brandon doesn't know where he went, just that he left on foot northbound.

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0: told us what's going on. 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They don't want to move their car. It's so current. They left them up.
1: And receive. We'll be there shortly here.

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1: Plus of Mayor Mary Adam Young, Edward Robert, first of Joseph, John Gretchen, John Ocean, Sam Edward, Paul Henry, E. Edward, 1982-07-08. He also checked for active CPL.

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0: 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I'll go to the front with K-10. Why don't you take the alleyway?
1: It's 2026 expiration. Also, CDL, active, expires 2027. Two gun listings on his log.
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1: Okay.
2: Just for info, the uncooperative female that came out from this house is Devin Staggs. She's got some T4 pins.

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0: lots of Nicoles, Nora, Ida, Charles, Henry, Ocean, Lincoln, Sam, lots, first of Shane, Sam, Ida, correction, Sam, Henry, Adam, Nora, Edward, M, Mary, 2003-06-18.
1: Quinnen's reporting that he was being chased by a vehicle for multiple days. He's now threatening to assault these people, yelling at them in the background. 380 South Boston, D. David, 224. Broken signal once more. 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

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Bates. She is T3, very anti-law enforcement, mean threats to kill Sergeant Booth, anti-government, conspiracy, delusional, verbally abusive to law enforcement call takers. Status 0.

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Adam, Robert, Tom, Sam, Ida, Union, King, Henry, Joanna, Joe, middle, J, John, 2009, 09, 30.

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1: Baker 510. 38, play when you're ready. Roy Robert Zebra, 7994 in the parking lot of the Church 1 on Fulton.
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0: Borrow the AWOL permit and local history of telephone harassment. 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
1: X-ray, Sam Ocean, Nora. Hit number 6, 1 of 13. I don't know his middle.
0: Okay.

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1: Children have contact for parents or anything like that? Prior calls?
0: I'll start looking at them just call.
1: Yeah, I don't want to take too much. I'll just ask them real quick.

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0: 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Early boy, 3856.
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missing somewhere in the neighborhood, so I'm going to work this situation. You could just make sure parents get called to come pick those other ones up. Yeah, we're working on it. 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

0: How's it going?
1: Huh?
0: The number I have for Jack's mom isn't working, but apparently he lives at 116 North Barker Apartment. So I'm going to be giving her courage to transport there here in a second. Girlfriend, she's 13. She's apparently walking around somewhere. Now 6 and code 4.

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West 90, mile post 278. Void X-ray, correction, void X-ray, pain 2678.

0: Missouri, please.
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0: Okay.
1: Out of Missouri, 1 David Boy, Boy 16.
0: Copy, that's what I have. Still on the record phone.

0: class of Pickett, Paul, Ida, Charles, King, Edward, Tom, first of Jason, John, Adam, Sam, Ocean, Nora, E. Edward, 1977-0317.
1: Okay, 037.
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So they were having a hard time getting a hold of the parents. You try any of the members of the youth home to meet with Anthropy.

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1: Can you repeat?
0: Sheriff's District for information. As a status two out of Union Gap for obstruction. Locally, he is status zero, protected party on order with a Monica Dove. His DWOL is suspended, revoked third. As history of trespassing and traffic.

0: first name Eric Edward R. Ida Charles. Middle initial I, Ida. He's a junior, date of birth 041498.
1: Okay. 603 officer for

0: Charles Victor Paul 8334.
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Be well, still living. Name and truth in local.

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Lincoln, 7 Nora, 590173, boy.

0: injuries. This is upgraded to a Bravo call due to an upper arm injury. AMR 258 has been added from 3rd Naval.
1: Four.
2: 1289 Spokane, registration by VIN. George Tom, Victor 2 Nora, Edward Charles 4, John Zebra 2, 5223, 4.

0: phone someone.
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0: So, 502 got a hold of the two female juveniles' parents. They're going to facilitate their transport to them. Now she has Bentley to work on, and then Amira is still somewhere in the neighborhood walking around.
1: Okay.
2: 506.
1: Go ahead.
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2: Probably 9 Spokane, driver's check. Andrews, Avnor, David, Robert, Edward, William, Sam, Giovanni, John, Ocean, Victor, Adam, Henry, Nora, Ida, Two Park Middle, L. Lincoln, 1996, 1201.
1: Oh, I think, Hunt, Joe Park.

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2: Not in custody. Go ahead.
1: Not in custody. Andrews, Giovanni, Lay. 1986-1201, Indian female, 5'1", 75 pounds, brown crown, felon, criminal mischief, deadly weapon, firearm possession, unlawful, second degree, is an active supervised personnel, driver, 2030 expiration, suspended and revoked in the third degree.

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0: 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They're now walking westbound. The subject is also throwing rocks. Hit the complainant. Starting to put the complainant in the hospital. Our complainant's declining medics. 3rd and Post.
1: Please back up.

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0: Morning one juvenile female to Spokane Community College, 30 miles, 2.6.
1: 114.
2: Well, you wouldn't believe it, but Gradient 6, I found Amira, very intoxicated, and I will be driving her back to her house.
3: Very good.
1: Okay.

0: 771-622. 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I advised her where he was going.
1: Did she seem okay with that, or didn't get that out?
0: Yeah, she was okay with that. She basically told me the whole, like, teenagers will be teenagers, and basically justified what the kids are doing.
1: Copy.

0: 129-120.
1: We need you to start for a possible DUI, suspicious circumstance. Say female who's calling in, very hesitant to answer any questions. She can't really answer them. Third and Sunset headed westbound. She says there was an assault, but she can't get specific on it.

Charles Union Frank 0517 also.

we also have a welfare check over at 11th and Spruce. 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There's a screaming. The cul-de-sac of 11th and Spruce. I don't know if it's going to be related or not.

0: 12A9 Spokane, clear A Adam. They are waiting for a license driver.
1: 12A9, what's your question?
2: Fourth and Cannon 2005. Units on the check that area.
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0: June Craig.

0: 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Should be on an F-150.
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1: For disorderly, 204 East Indiana, Building C, Evangeline's. Got a 14-year-old resident, likely going to be ITA. They do have mobile 988 on scene. I'm not sure if she'll cooperate. 204 East Indiana.

0: shop. It's going to be related to the 38.
1: Coming. Of that way.
0: 246. He separates those calls. This one we're on. 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

0: 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What state is that plate from?
1: A call while we're standing here.

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1: Give me 519-614-9440. And she keeps hitting her.
0: Copy. That's not the number. That's the lady's friend.
1: She is hitting her location on her. And it's updating at Summit and Sears a little to the west. Vehicle.

0: 85, I might have it in front of me on Summit coming up to Elm. It does turn right to go north on Elm. It's going pretty fast.
1: Coming, and she is advising he just drove off.

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Charles George Young 4953 at stop. 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

0: 35. 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I'm unsure if she's really there or not. If you want to keep talking to her.
1: Kathy, she did say she had gotten out of the car. And she was over at Cedar and Summit. If we want to have you go over that way.
0: Can we also get traffic before headed this way, please?
1: Peace and hope.

the RO of the vehicle's got three out-of-county stat twos. He's got a local stat two for her SWV. We'll call and confirm on it, and that's a Jeremiah. And Norman 2000.

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planning any assault or I don't have PC for crime on her. We doing her cursory ride to 2132 Westbrook.

A95 Spokane is stopping. 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

0: them, or if they're, they just need someone to let them in?
1: I will let them in.
0: Eleven Nissan something to Ann and Dennis Blair.
1: Perfect, thank you.
0: And correction, there is a more recent one from 2025 that expired to Molly.

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0: Adam Nora, second Bartlett, boy Adam Robert, Tom Lincoln Edward, Tom Tom, Professor
1: Dale
0: Spelt, David Adam Young, Lincoln Edward, Middleton Mary, 11-2485.

0: 6, 7, 8, clear the ride. I'll be out of service. OSHA says to my 60.
1: Thank you, Ken. Debbie? Airway 8-1 en route. Call is upgraded to a Delta. 92 female fell, not alert, injury to the head. 134 is from suspect Garfield.

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0: Travis for Tata Zero. Go ahead. One, six, eight, nine, Henry, eight, 191-28.
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0: And 513, are you good? 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
1: He's got a zero, driver's valid, name and trace.
0: Copy.
1: I was assaulting security when they were trying to escort him off the property. The male right now, however, they don't know what the current status is there.

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1: Fifth-year-old male having colostomy bag issues, possibly AOB 129 is remission, Sullivan.
2: Oh, didn't copy.

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Bull Union Robert 1769, Wallen, Nope. 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

0: And he's got Spurs as well.
1: Out of service at 60.
0: 369-230. Okay, can you advise status?
1: You were checking with PD on this call.

0: the complainant, Justin, is status zero. Does have a safety pin. He is confrontational with law enforcement. Very 64, always armed with multiple knives. Also believes that people are persecuting him. Has combative tendencies with history of suicidal ideation.
1: Copy. David 8-4, 5-8-4-4 has one in custody or code 4.
0: One in custody, 232.

0: Beach, State Route 902. Dean, who'd you say the RO was?
1: Of Oregon State, it's Jeffrey Carl.
0: Okay.

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1: Class of Church, Collins Mellon, Krista Brenton, Floyd Robert, Edward Nora, Tom, Adam Nora, Lincoln, 4-13-84.
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1: Verify the vehicle that you tagged from the one car Deer was left in the median.
2: All right, copy.

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0: The location says C42. As far as I know, we don't have any letters before the apartment numbers. Would it be just apartment 42?
1: We'll do a callback treatment and get further.

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0: Charles Victor Paul, 9873, in front of the Oaks, South Fargo.
1: Got me on the Oaks. Seven's talking to her at the front door.
0: Six foot two, we'd be pulling to the parking lot.

0: Dr. Covey, the caller's phone looks like it's going to be on the south side of the complex near Unit 42. Looks like one of our maps does not have building letters and that matches.
1: Valerie, did I copy?

0: 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Adam X-ray Tom 4784.
1: 821, go to the last character once more.

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1: Nine zero eight.
2: Frank.

0: 10. 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
1: 10-08.
0: Last of David Edward Lincoln, Charles Ocean Mary, Tom Edward. First of Charles Henry Edward, Lincoln Sam Ida Edward, R. Robert, 19950323.
1: And now a security's vehicle as well, stuck on the median near the roundabout. The suspect vehicle is a blue Dodge Spirit with an Idaho plate.

0: Diane, Robert, Young, Adam, Nora, Mark, Mary, Adam, Robert, King, Bill, G, Tom, 1958, 11, 11.
1: Snowman patrols attempt to contact vehicle that struck multiple vehicles and was driving in reverse to Route 2 near the new Costco black Dodge pickup 945-2270 was driving in circles in reverse, struck multiple vehicles, including a security vehicle.

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0: Mary, Ocean Union, Tom, Ocean, first of Willis, Common Smelling, who else? Let's see, 5-7-1985.
1: Name?
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1: Copy.
0: Never mind, I got him over here with me. We got substantial damage over here on this truck.
1: Copy. See if there's any black paint transferred.

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1: Go ahead. I'll be following that to my secondary on a reset. 325 on a reset.

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1: Units for that.
2: Copy, Monroe. 510, transmit, traffic.

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And he's now wanting to wait in his bedroom. Copy?

So no recent history besides one reckless driver call from 2025. Otherwise, last traffic stop was from 2023, and that was with the registered owner and Sinus model.

Hansen is set a zero. His DWOL is suspended, revoked third. Ignition interlock device, probationary license restriction. Local has history of malicious mischief. Traffic.

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0: and
1: mainly for name limited. First of Dean with David Edward Adam Nora, and last of Tombs. 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
2: 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Clear C, Charles.

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0: Estoy haciendo los gordos.
1: And for the log reason, first stop is failure to maintain lane on 90. Erratic speeds. Probably doing about 25 on the interstate at one point. Oh yeah, Annie's taking off. I am shutting down to a high rate of speed on Altamont, south, passing forth. It's a white meets Altamont or some other similar.

0: south on Altamont, passing 7th at a high rate of speed. I am 20 miles an hour. Lights are off. Discontinuing. Never in pursuit.
1: Six, eight, four, four.

Street has a vehicle that's leading from them. Miami Altamont headed southbound on 4th. So white Nissan Altamont or something similar was unable to maintain lane. PC for leading suspended DUI. For information only.

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0: Android, did you copy?
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0: Status zero, driver is valid, inactive DOC, convicted felon for malicious mischief and local assault, PCS. 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

0: Middleton, 8016 Middleton style, injury to the head with difficulty breathing in Unit 9. 129 is remission, Sullivan.
1: Jake,

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Difficulty breathing.

0: interest with him. 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

0: 5 northbound debris to the roadway, 453.
1: 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There's also a small dog in the home that will bark, but it's not aggressive.

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0: 11 to 8, 435.

0: Send it over 48.
1: Also, I'll grab that debris on 395. I'm only in a couple out. MQ8 can be triggered. Left.
0: Six five seven 11 to 48.

0: And then she set a serial, he holds a permit, on a drill suit. Yeah, there was a convicted felon, valid drivers. 2411 West 2nd, number 9.
1: 6-0, copy.
2: 6-0. 69.

is living inside ED 332. 81 male, combined with pain and legs and difficulty breathing. 131 from 57 in Regal.

0: see if there's any females.
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1: It'll be Randy Nicole Pollard, date of birth 02/09/1989.
0: Okay, from Sheriff's District.
1: Go ahead.
0: She's got that local status too for PCS. Amount of bond 250 records is confirming right now. Driver's was suspended, revoked, third. Inactive DOC. She is a convicted felon for drugs.
1: Can I get a second?

0: 206 wants to wait. We can send a meeting back when they log on.
1: Copy. Six, did you copy?
2: I copy. I can take it in for a second.

0: Morning, Cassie at 522.
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1: Preempt me for a flag over for the back across the street.
0: 122-23 on the welfare. Charlie, Charlie.

0: fingerprints, and is that going to be Banner Bank or Prime First Credit Union?
1: Prime First Credit Union. I'll be what looks like one female on the sidewalk.
0: Okay. Bert, 920 83.

0: Madam, 446, 45, and 43. North Ashford, DB. Maxim is calling in saying that his mom is freaking out, hit the complainant. She has schizophrenia and was then yelling at the complainant's girlfriend. Transfers if needed.
1: Copy. We're code 4.
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1: Call the operator to Delta, 38-year-old male, not alert with abdominal pain. They're in a tent in an unmarked space. 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

0: Snowball, active DOC, convicted felon for order violation and extensive history, burglary, assault, mischief. I'll put this person call. Stand there locally.
1: I'll copy.

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1: Charles, X-ray Robert, 3537. Can you see if you can find a phone number for the aisle?
0: Neighbor. ...2026 Kia Sportage to Grace. 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

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North 5th Street and East South Riverton Avenue. 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Possible illegal burn.

Que no sabe. Eastbound approaching Argonne, Idaho Wildlife, 006, 060.

0: 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And then at the end of the call here, they just said that the fire's out and the subjects are back in their motorhome.
1: Yeah.
0: Sounds like you can cancel.
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0: this caller was reporting that subject stole some

0: Tyson?
1: North NSC Park Service. Charles Victor Robert, 8604.
0: Tyson, have any...
2: Zephyr 611. Fort Code 4.
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0: Any Virgin Pines, Charles George Paul, 6378.
1: Hello, Andre, 678.

Well, for a check in the area of Adams and Nora, we have two callers reporting that there's a male that's in the middle of the road yelling, "Help me." A white male in his 20s, wearing a gray t-shirt, gray pants that are falling down. He's jumping around and yelling, "Help," from Adams and Nora, 612.

R21 and AM21, 91. The 74 male with no urine output is Cat 3.

Francis driving, I-90 westbound from 386, Illusion of Silverado, Oregon Heights, 932, Young Edward, lane travel, state has been advised, 614.

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By the caller's house and had two bicycles and then came back around and only had one bike. Was looking over fences into people's yards.

0: Infantry.
1: North Tennessee at 164, be a Poe truck and trailer combination, no visible plate.

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0: is the same. 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
0: Copy. And from that other one, either way.

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1: Greg, I'm looking Lincoln 6480.
0: Hello, Andre, 6480.

0: Yeah, we've done.
1: Sullivan in Indiana, Charles Frank Robert, 8212.
2: 57646.

hazard, I-90 westbound from Sullivan. A dark colored Tacoma with Idaho plates is flying out the back. State has been advised, 651.

0: Looking on patrols. Vehicle is in debris, West 90 Evergreen, dark colored Toyota Tacoma. Any papers that I'm talking about?
1: 10-10.
0: 10-10-9-6, if you do.

272 light Mercury passenger car. 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Slow rate after exiting. Driver's a black female, approximately 30s. 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
1: Driving I-90 eastbound from 285, a dark blue Tesla, main lane, speeding state has been advised, 703.
2: Okay. 2-10-2, 703.

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Microsoft Audible 5004 East Sprague at Cabinet Prone 4, enter to the back left door and search for motion. 04 East Sprague.

0: and comes in.
1: Reference case. That's where we're going to be. 8457. Yeah, with a possible suspect.

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1: 147.
0: Traffic stop. Boy Young Young, 2252, on Pittsburgh, right in front of Rogers High School.
1: That's working.

0: is 1395 and Hatch, and approximately 45 to 60. And the unit at sea is requesting a call to coordinate.
1: Thank you.
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0: 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Next, Commissioner Pager, New York City, Unit 296. 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

0: for welfare check, 15504 East 4th at Nom Nom. Caller advises they're a customer. In the last 5 to 10 minutes, there was a male at the location, appeared confused. Was there a medics check on him? He also advises the same subject was at the location last night. 4th, 727.
1: Shining Wheels.
2: Okay, for our son,

0: 20. 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The female half, Janae's status 0 with name entries. Male half that they mentioned is the child's father, McKeel. He's actually at the location, but he's status 0, pin T9, armed on prior contact with a pistol. Of history of assault 2nd and obstruction.
1: Primary, general sickness.

passerby. Reporting a 50s male appeared to be confused. Caller spoke with the patient, said he didn't know why he was at the location. The patient's wearing a black hat with yellow rim, white shirt, and khakis. Employee at the non-nom said he was there last night as well. 107 James.

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2: It's around 3205 South University, Unit Charles 42. Caller says they took kratom. Now they don't feel well. 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

0: that you'd pay me for a reckless driver. 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
1: Copy.
2: Devin.
1: Hi. 504, do you have a patient stand yet? Adam, George, Doors, George. Ida Ocean, first of Charles, come in, middle take John, 1119, 44.
2: Thanks for taking it. We're pretty proud of the position.
1: Adam 507, Adam 520, we were able to get a hold of Janae. She states that there was no argument, but she just woke up late and was upset. Her ex left an hour ago. No assaults, again, no argument. She's not needing anything from law enforcement.

0: they ran on this patient earlier this morning. She did have a transport. Advise that it's probably more of a Bravo level complaint at this point. We'll continue with ALS ambulance.
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3: 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Fire has been advised.
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3: 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They said they heard the crash. There's two vehicles, unknown injuries, and it's been updated.

0: 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They're changing to help Rebecca. 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
1: Scene, two car auto auto blocking westbound 16th. We'll be out investigating a thing, Roger.
0: Two car blocking westbound 16th.

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0: 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She was going to run the complainant over 5th Street and 2nd Street. Okay,
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Okay.

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0: suggests that immigrant and 18 caller was driving past and could see two subjects throwing rocks just south of the location into the road as vehicles drove past. 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

0: oversized t-shirts, those nightgowns. They're on the west side of Evergreen.
1: I'll try that.
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1: Can we get another ALS ambulance out here?
0: Hey man, was that an ALS ambulance needed? Additional?
1: That'll be for a download up.

0: Q3. It is provided, but an 8 instead of a boy.
1: Copy.
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3: Yeah. You're with the engine 8 at Hometown Studio. Did you copy the update on?
4: 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We got it.
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pound 6, black Jeep SUV, Charles Robert Adam 8758, lane travel over the center of the line. Black 06 Chevy Equinox vehicle sold in February 26 to Mariah Wilson.

0: Yeah, I'll be following them around a bit.
1: 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I don't have a middle. 926, 1996. Copy.

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We have local impact trespass, which is the ship extensive. I have a bird stop 0.

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0: 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They also did advise, I'm seeing here that a patient lives in a yurt at that location.
1: Attempted access to both buildings on the property. There's three vehicles. There's no answer.
0: Copy, you've attempted access, and no answer, no one found.

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1: This is Greg with that. It's the Sarah Jeep Compass registered to an Ian Holding Center Renton.
0: Can I get the in?

had talked to her on the phone. She said that she was worried that she would fall because she wouldn't be able to get back up. It's unknown if she did fall. The patient lives alone, unit 558.

0: 23 a couple names. Last up, David, Ocean, Tom, Cam, Ocean, Bruh. First up, Alexis, middle J, John, 3/28/2002. Also. Sam, Ocean, Nora. First up, Tyler, middle R, Robert, 7/27/2000.
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1: 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There's Steve's restaurant near Rosar's. He's very

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0: Come on, open.
2: Yeah, I'm not seeing anything.
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2: 1-9-1998.
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says, the respondent on a set assigned out of Airway Heights that protects Luvina Elliott, a Washington DOL issuing felon.

0: Abby, do we have a clothing description on her by chance?
1: Code 90 of Freya. Looks like this will be Cottages J. John

0: north 70. No, it's north 74.
1: You're 146. Can I have you start to back, Hellman Mellon?
2: Okay, that's okay. 24, was there a call regarding her?
1: We had a female that was walking around the area stating that she was going to go jump off a bridge. She stopped by the DOC building a couple blocks to the east of there. I had told employees that. I wasn't sure if it was the same female or not. That female was wearing a long duster, white female in her 20s. Get your call.

0: know, DB on that end, I can come over there and investigate if there's any ITA stuff going on.
1: Copy. Yeah, and as of right now, nothing. But she's just telling me how ugly I am and upset that I'm talking to her.
2: For anything in that area? City of 70?

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1: Give me a call. Yeah, just kidding, I don't.
2: Off of me, don't touch me. The voice is heard. Hi, South Raymond. Next calls and...
1: '27, you can call me.
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0: 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Who advises their house sitting down that the door was unlocked. The lights were on. This has not been cleared. Currently out front. 1-94-11 East Black Rock River Lane.
1: 4 South Monroe Street and West 4th Avenue. 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
1: 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McBride, 1202 East, Spray 4. 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

0: prime Adam 11 for Lost Dove, Mary Ocean Rocker Proper Ida Sam, First of Timothy, no middle, 11-9-19-66.
1: If you're CFS 6052, we're going to be out with most of the subjects that are in that call. It's going to be Timothy Lawrence. I'll get you

0: he chose inactive DOC. Washington is clear on a no ball. He does have a Spurs alert.
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0: He's coming out of zero. Washington is clear on a no-ball 2029. He's in local.
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0: can you just note that he is calling 911 in the back of my car while I'm giving him a courtesy transport to downtown?
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1: Great. 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

0: 1, George Tom, George, George 2, 5, Robert 9, Young 1, 1, 1, 7, 2, 6, 9.
1: There's some background at the beginning. Confirm was a first 5 or 6 or 1, George Tom, 4, George 2.
0: Negative, George, George 2.

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Roger, Edward, John, Tom, first of Austin, come to the middle of the floor, give you a 6-23-95. 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

0: over. 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Los Medrin off of Sand Road in the county. 70. Or I can clear. Copy.
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0: 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Alright.
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1: It is not on.
2: And Naya, it might be unique enough to find some sort of history, but maybe not. She's probably like a native in her 20s, maybe early 30s.
1: Do we know how to spell it?
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0: Naya Harris, a 29-year-old female that's SPD.
1: This gal looks pretty short and pretty skinny. She is sitting down and covered up, though, so it's hard to... 38.
2: Out of California, plate 7, Henry, Nora, Frank, 8, 1, 2, third floor, parking garage.

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1: 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It's probably going to be her. Stand by on confirming, please.

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0: I'll be at the somewhere between the 291 boat launch and 291 takeout on Shoemaker Lane on a pet violation, and I have a named route and ready. West of Wyckoff, William Young, Charles King, Ocean, double F Frank, first of Amber, Colin Spelling, middle J John, 1979, 0815.
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Banter. Dodge that problem.

0: Pawnee County, 10 to 12. 10 to 12, go ahead. I'm en route to the Cougar Lane incident. We've been delayed by a train. Also, can you confirm the correct radio channel for that incident?
1: It's going to be Spokane's SRM84.
0: Copy, SRM84. Thank you.

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Channel City Primary. Allergic reaction.

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0: Great.
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1: Confirm.
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1: On Lance Wynn, 860-87, I'll be out with him, Second Bernard.

0: 151, Riverside and A.
1: Roger. Strip for the door 4210 East Sprague at the Veterans Strip Store. Now, is there yelling at staff? Is still in the past? There's a native female in her 40s with a jean skirt, gray shirt, black hair, and a ponytail. 4210 East Sprague.
2: Charlie 152195 Hatch.
0: What's the door on the ground?
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0: 817. 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
0: Move myself from Ida 480 out at 15 North Weber up here in Deer Park, where I'm alone to 4. George, Union Sam, Marietta Noah, First of Israel,

P3 3 officer response and is known to carry a realistic looking airsoft revolver. He's also a Stat 9 petitioner respondent in an order with a Pedro Rodriguez Espinosa and a convicted felon, no deal.

0: door, so I'll be at the front door waiting for you. 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
1: Copy, I'm waiting for you.

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1: Okay.
0: Ticket start for a 3-vehicle partially blocking accident. It's going to be Francis in Nevada. Lots of calls about this. Doesn't appear any injuries. No fluids. They're trying to move the vehicles into the Death Row parking lot right now. Start Francis in Nevada.
1: Almost empty.
2: For any unentered orders, I'm sending on our side as well. The mailman says he's going to go to Plants Ferry Park to contact us. He would be in a black Chrysler 300. Number one only phone. He said he would call number one once he was on scene at Plants Ferry.
3: Copy.

0: Yo, oh, 250, you checking me?
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0: That's a Bloom, unknown spelling, first of Megan, 726 of 83.
1: Have you... with a mustache. Was seen headed towards the T.J. Meehock Bridge. Was possibly trying to remove the alarm from the vehicle in the area 2800 West Elliott at 943.

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0: Ninety-year-old male, weakness on one side, functional kind of physical therapy function, hospital CDA, and you'll have AMR 113 in the second row.
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0: 7-3, can we get westbound traffic blocked off?
1: Copy, next unit on scene, block westbound traffic.
0: Copy. 2-3-2 for Kansas, get everything blocked for now.

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0: Cigar Heart, AMR 113, red traffic.
1: All right, President. Calling Cigar Heart, you're on. 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
2: Eastbound at Cincinnati, that would be very helpful.

0: 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Attached to this, please.
1: Do you have anyone in the call base at last of Bonner for 7 Megan 11785? But she's a Megan Jean K. Rose Bonner. She's in the call now. Washington is clear. She's status zero. She's in local. District 64 suffers from schizophrenia.

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1: Oh, I would have to move on. I would have to brush one. 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
0: And then Indiana to Charlotte.

0: ferry westbound until a control unit gets here.
1: One, 10, 0, 7.

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1: 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She originally reported she had been assaulted and then advised she had not been.

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3603. 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With these arguments, though, he's being told to go into his apartment. His neighbor Tracy was in the background yelling as well. They believe these subjects don't have a right to be on the property without a on their dog. Everybody's still actively arguing in the parking lot.

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1: 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Driven. 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You'll have 281. Second ground.
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Valley Squad, 10, 1, 18, 22, East 26th Avenue, Channel, Valley Primary, chest pain.

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So Michael will be in apartment 4 for contact, and then the ones that were walking the dog will be in apartment 2115 North Halk, apartment number.

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0: That bike has spurs, a white male 5'5", 150, dark hair. He's added to the call if you want to pull up his spurs.
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2: Where are they at? 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
2: F1, I was putting a strange odor, so I'm going to get 411 via welfare check.

0: Dennis Dredd's book in for Salt Fourth times 3, a white female, 5'6", 145, brown and brown.
1: I think we should put on that. 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
2: Motor 5-4, go ahead.
3: He's already stopped on that Argonne and Alcott, code 4.
0: Okay, code 4.
3: Gene, check one out of Washington.
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2: You can disregard. He's good for.
0: Copy.

0: Paul, setting the silver alert from Kuznetsov City. 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
1: A tiger, lion, Kimball, Xavier. It's expensive for obstructing, but currently set at 0.

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0: 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Go ahead, Ford.
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can you send one of our chaplains this way? It's probably best for them to either come from the west on Mission or from the south on Hamilton. I'm looking for him just southeast corner of the Verizon Shore part of that area.

Unit Neighborhood Issue, 14421 East Longfellow. And Perry, six of three just jumped on it as well. My caller advises they live at 14421 East Longfellow, and their neighbor is Daniel, 14425, is in the caller's yard talking to the workers in the caller's property, bothering the workers. Just returned back to his own property at 14425. There are cameras at 14425.

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1: Just go to the ninth car. You can start from there. I don't know if you're like where she might be hiding, but you can start from her car that she left from.
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0: Maybe last of Noel, Team Nora, Ocean Lincoln, first of Charlotte, Harmon. 11-2 with 71.

Medics were advised the subject at Corcoran Riverway, he's southbound, appeared gray and not well. He has a walker. Firefighters are not responding in the area of Barker and Riverway, 736.

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0: 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Command terminated. One patient with a heat mark to Zeke. Command terminated, one of Zeke.

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A 65-year-old male needs a catheter replaced. He's being uncooperative with the nurse. They advise. He's just verbally. Well, 53 is the user insane.

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1: Good.
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1: 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I'll check on ETA. And are you east or west of the roundabout?
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0: 2034, we have somebody in route.
1: 2034, hang up.

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Nobody in with those last names. She doesn't know the address. Assuming it's nearby, they're still on with the caller who has the teenager there. 1-817 South Regal.

having two vehicle NJ blocking unknown injury. Of course, we missed the intersection. Number 103 is from Mission Argonne.

0: Highway 2, minor injury collision with a semi and an FTA bus. A couple of people are being transported per fire, and the bus is refusing to move out of the roundabout. Fear Heights and Highway 2.
1: Charlie 150, I'll go for the sergeant.
0: L250, you can disregard.
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0: point, I'm guessing it might have been the earlier call. 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Street clear?
1: I'm in the area. I'll check one.

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0: 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We're going to clear. There is a little bit of fluid on the floor, but that's about it.
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0: 403, go ahead.
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0: personal is going to be for the tractor trailer. It's going to be out of Oklahoma. 3 George Young, 548.
1: Alright, what's the other one?
0: Also be Oklahoma. It's going to be 6093 Henry F. And the bus plate is going to be Adam 2 4 2 1 Charles.
1: Okay.

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0: Barbara Wolferchuk, 2123 East Central. Comp hasn't heard from her mom for the past 7 days. Also, history of guns at the location. Mom's house is a drug house. 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

0: 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And
1: north to it, Willard. It's a green dump truck, unlicensed.

0: in contact with WSTA and see if they have any commercial motor vehicle officers that can come in and do an inspection on this truck. I also got a DOT number when you're ready.
1: Go ahead.
0: 063585. And that's out of Oklahoma.

0: 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Also, we'll be doing
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1: 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Are we going to be closer than AM-93 to that call at the golf course?
2: We'll get to him, but he's at AM-93. 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

Murray leaving Jack in the Box at 2205 North Argonne. Caller believes the driver was seen smoking something. They left 2 ago in a red sedan, 4-door. Plate possible, Charles Frank, Ida, 1563. I've seen the parking lot eastbound onto Argonne, 1258. Okay,

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Robert Boy, Robert Ida, David George Edward, first of John Adam Robert, Ocean, Nora Miller B. Bruce, 724 of 86,

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1: We'll be in route to Holy Family with one.
0: Helping out the Holy Family. Southbound white male driver. Vehicle at 10 taking the back, dark gray Jeep, 6 in Howard, southbound 1327.

0: 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Evergreen, and I need...
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1: Year-old male fell, unknown extent of injury, and you have 255 lines of vision. They called 6879. I assume that's the same female from the other calls on Hatch. All right. Is there a George unit that could go up and maybe offer some services?

0: 个出来吗？
1: 是什么？
0: The plan that I responded order was served as free restricted fission breeding weapons restricted DOT information.
1: Good.
0: Is Rebecca AFM 1981-09 committed felon forgery Christian forgery DOL's 2029 expiration not license eligible.
1: Roger.
0: Okay,

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0: 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What's your guys' location?
1: Evergreen in Indiana.
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1: Go ahead.
0: Boy King Lincoln 8709.

0: unresponsive, shallow breathing, possible overdose. You're going to be behind this address in the alley. You'll have AMR 116 from Washington from. Patient's now waking up and refusing any medical help. You can cancel. I can't remember once. You can cancel.
1: Okay.
2: 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Heavy.
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1: 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I got both of you, I think.
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0: delirium while having a male detained on the ground.
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0: Henry Edward Adam Robert David, first of David, middle D for Daniel. Date of birth is 0926, 86, I believe, out of Arkansas. Okay.
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0: testified of Arkansas for failure to appear on a dangerous drugs charge, no extradition from Washington. He's also status 2 locally for unlawful camping, status 2 Calisville for criminal trespass, status 2 Erie Heights for PCS. A convicted felon, he does not state with him that he's anti-law enforcement. I'll call him.
1: Been expending 35312 North Newport Highway 1408.
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1: 10-4, 14-09.

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0: 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I did. 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

0: 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Spokane 894, you can describe on the collision. This is a older collision from last night. 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

0: 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He's in custody for the assault for DV and disorderly conduct.
1: 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I'll just make it a DV caller.

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0: 16165, Hicks, Norwalk, Washington, Nevada, 2030 expiration. Correct the lenses.
1: 165.
2: She said that Michael's not banging on the door anymore, doesn't know if he's still on scene. Him and Phil showed up in a small dark gray SUV. And Michael's status zero, he does have history resisting obstruction, eluding. He's T9, wears nunchucks around his neck. Copy. No answer for her on callback times 2. It did say she was ETA 10 minutes as of 14:20. She was going to be in a silver Jeep Cherokee.

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1: 09.
0: You guys can lower and continue. This is an inter-facility transport for an x-ray. It's not an acute injury. It's a hip pain that she's been having.
1: We're asking for their kids. The kids are supposedly also protected in the order. Gracie Hawkins. 131.29 East Valley Way.
2: 504, can you print me for that one?
1: Okay.
0: Idaho plate in that log. Zero 016, John Young Tom.
1: Okay. Ezra 9, 440.
2: Good.
0: Continue AM auto for transport.
1: Okay. Allowing Tracy to get his children. He's outside near the playground now. Tracy. Their original complaint of Sydney is also set at zero.
3: Printed pants. They've asked him to leave and he's refusing 1617 West 3rd.
0: 172 and 170. Make sure of it.
3: 62 and 64 to 200.
0: 50, copy.

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1: Go ahead.
0: Can you add law enforcement to this call, please? Patient appears to be in some sort of altercation with another occupant. Let's have them go code at this time. We've lost visual contact with them.
1: Copy. And were they physically fighting or verbally fighting?
0: It appeared that the male may have been trying to restrain a female.

0: 7-7-1.
1: He's also under arrest for illegal conduct as well.

0: Plainfield Can Staffing. East 9, just east of Hines, 45199 Adam John.
1: The male has now walked off 4306 East 2nd.

female and the male that both walked off. This was originally for a psych issue. The male caller said that his ex-wife was having a mental health issue and crying so loud in the house.

0: Hang on, I'll be in route. Just a few minutes.
1: Okay.
0: Yeah, North Chuet 303, Charles Adam Williams 7644.
2: And then 4 foot square next.
3: The male has exited the house and has since gone back inside. Engine 6 personnel are staging in the exterior of the structure, not making entry. The male occupant did state that he believes she just needs to be transported to the hospital for mental health evaluation.
1: It looks like one of the driving on scene. It's 1450.
4: Got it. I'll be standing by for fun.
2: Okay.
1: First 35, I'm in route. Reagan distance.

0: Road, Channel, Valley Primary, Assault.
1: Moving out the south side of the residence.
2: Heavy.
1: White male, blonde hair, long blonde hair, wearing a cap. They popped out front.
2: Okay. Do you need me code?
1: Yeah, I'll take you code now.

0: 49-year-old female requesting medics after she was kicked in the face by a 14-year-old child. 295 is with you, 14th and Grand, stand back, fellow.
1: Thank you, copy.

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He's attempted to assault deputy by trying to punch them in the face. It's also 64 with schizophrenia. 5'8", 300 pounds.

0: 50-50. I'm out with two parties. Units from lower.
1: Jimmy, units from lower.
2: Yeah, 4 4 3 5.

0: my 6 of 2. He set us to out of Lakewood for his best third. 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He's active VOC, convicted felon for crony prostitution, spurs available. Central, lovely.
1: I'm going to assist on this call. I'll probably answer

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0: 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It'll be cleared.
1: 1240, 46.

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1: Nice, you got it. 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
2: Oh, okay. There's a county agent president.

0: 171-21 East 8th Avenue, Channel Valley Primary, abdominal pain.
1: Okay. It sounds like it's possibly the one that ran for me on the 7th. Yeah, it sounds like the same one. He went north on Harvard to Trent when he ran for me.

0: question is medics advise possible overdose in 9 Pennies Campbell, 1502.
1: 80-80, sorry, Nettleton in College. Good one.
2: Heather Mack.
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0: engine 17 via 73 LP mill, found Colton Smith, you know, has lung persistence.
1: Yeah, just have seen copy, so this is the back to the topical.
0: Affirmative.
1: Copy.
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0: seeing him, any movement back there? The dog seemed like it moved towards the back.
1: I'm not seeing any movement. Is he the second balcony from the north?
0: Affirm. I called it out of the corner one, but it's the second one in.
1: Blinds moving in there, but can't see a person.
0: Got it.
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0: Passive main key, Mary Edward Nora King Edward, first of the line. 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
0: We lost him around the 7-Eleven. 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

0: Forks. There's a guy somewhat matching that description walking westbound in Sprague.
1: Okay, confirmed non-injury, fluids are leaking. They're going to be in the 76 gas station parking lot.

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0: Great. I'll let an individual matching the description for O'Reilly's on Sprague.

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1: Madison MacArthur, Mary Charles Adam, Robert, Thomas, Tom, Henry, Union Robert, Person Michael, Common Spelling, middle initials W as in William, 412 of 79.
0: Continue vehicles in the parking lot. 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
1: Negative unknown. 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
0: Crazy. 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Four Lincoln Victor.
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1: Come to 3341.
2: Downstairs neighbor here thinks he's inside right now. He saw him earlier, but it's been an hour or so, it sounds like.
3: Everybody over here that knows he says they haven't seen him today, so I don't know much.
1: Sure.

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0: Was there any luck with the solo group home for Selena?

0: Latest from the Vesma over check 1204 Eastman.
1: I'll facilitate that pick up.
0: I try to do the number. Maine, 1204 East Maine. It's for a 30-year-old male. Building description.
2: Oh, sorry, that one.
0: Gojo Patrol, that was in because he has a broken arm.
2: And why don't you pray me, I'll go with 506.
0: Okay. The potentially a suspect they're looking for. Stand back for one.
2: You want to come in?
0: Page. 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
1: Since the patient got up, he's wearing a white tank top, black sweatpants, black Nike shoes. A gray hoodie with him in a purple backpack, looking eastbound on Main.
0: He just walked past me. He's very adamant. He wants no contact and no help.
1: He's not our suspect?
0: Not suspect.

9-1. 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He was not the person they were looking for. He is walking the lane and was adamant that he did not want any law enforcement assistance. He wants any medical attention.

0: tried to make contact with him, and he did not want any law enforcement assistance. He's walking eastbound on Main.
1: Copy that. Do you have a description?
0: Affirmative. He's going to be wearing a white tank top, black sweatpants, and black Nike shoes, carrying a gray hoodie and a purple backpack.
1: Was he the calling party, or is somebody else calling on his behalf?
0: The call came from Dojo Patrol. They were concerned about him.
1: Go over to that area and see if we can find somebody being in that description.
0: Sorry.
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1: Dispatch Ryan, we'll be out with a black metal meeting. That description, it'll be east of Pines on Main.
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0: 295 in Deer Park on Crawford. I don't know what state it is, but it's going to be a temporary treader plate. Adam Nora, Robert 7415.
1: Good. David 21008 George. Okay, 7-0 to Old Town.

0: Greetings. We have some. North NSC off ramp to Park Smith. Charles Paul George 2866.
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0: 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Unknown problem.
1: The victims, two of the victims are going to head over to the parking lot of the Arby's. The suspect is hiding in the bathroom in the apartment, and they do not believe that that person is going to exit the building on their own. She's requesting that she make contact with the victims over at the Arby's. They still have

0: 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Me at Arby's.
1: Two victims that you're assessing for that, sort of the pepper spray.

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1: 118.
0: Westbound at Pines, Charles 67496, Robert. Six times clear 11 678 right.

0: Ocean status to 931.
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0: 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You're not finding anything. 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
5: Observe. Sounds right.
4: It started at 212 South Washington for an assault. Alex called in. She said that she pepper sprayed Jenny and Jenny's daughter. Jenny and her daughter went over to Arby's so that they could get medics since they were staging. They're the ones who were pepper sprayed. And then Alex has called us numerous times. I think she's having some 105 issues. She's barricaded herself in the shared bathroom with her cats.

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1: And then a pedestrian overpass hanging up signs on the bridge, traffic backing up.
2: Traffic's backed up for because of the sign, or because it always backs up this time of day right there?
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3: 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Channel North Primary. Temperature exposure.
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1: Are you on?
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1: And reckless driver, possible DUI southbound Sullivan from Wellesley for a blue sedan, Charles William George, 7798. Male driver was drinking a beer, threw beer cans out the window, lane travel. 16-13.
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Possible illegal burn.

0: the temporary trailer plate I gave you was Montana, and the plate on the power unit should be expired. It's going to be a disabled person, Washington 52659. Can you see who that comes back to and if it has any valid tonnage on it?
1: Information, we are currently experiencing delays at DOL.
0: 6736, I'll just go with what I got.
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0: December 31, 2018 to Inland Northwest Health Service.
1: 736.
0: Also shows a report of sale to Stetson Brown.
1: That filed today.
0: No, I'll say it was May 16, 2018. 736, 16.4.

0: battle with a blocking disabled division in Hastings in the intersection there. I pushed him into the parking lot at 12. He's clear and back underway now. North.
1: Copy, you're not speaking as North.
0: Two car, non-injury reportable. Both vehicles are driven from the scene. Six nine Spokane stopping. Green Acre. Green Acres in Mission, Idaho. King Victor Adam 46 Union.
2: Okay, this is on 1645.
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0: But
2: Scraps is here for the cat, but PD is not. Do we have an ETA yet?
0: No ETA yet.

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1: I'll be contacting me and they'll call the nurse. 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
2: 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Male L, unknown extent of injury, 251 for
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0: just an update, helping Jason that's trying to go on the side of the road, waiting for their kill off movie.
1: Copy, citizen assist. Did you say she was waiting for a ride there?
0: Hey, Fern, this is not her address. Waiting for a ride.
1: Copy, does she have any needs for assistance from law?

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0: 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I'm code 4, you can disregard.
1: The vehicle's northbound pickup is a white Harley. Rider was wearing a white helmet, was splitting lanes. 1639.

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Outlet 2 disabled on the left, West 90 just east of Broadway, possibly a two-car collision. Rear car registration, Charles John X-ray 7527.

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bridge on the east side of it, on the north side of the river. 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

0: Dispatcher, every response right from the scene for a White Dodge Journey with Idaho plates. It's honking, it's a complainant, it's brake checking. 1652.
1: Three, it looks like a negative out of Georgiana. Gabby.
2: Norrie 10, we can head that way if you need us.

can you see if there's Liberty Lake officers that can help us with that duty with a weapon until we can get there and take the bigger?

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Her vehicle should be possibly white Toyota Tacoma. I'm not finding anything on her without more info.

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1: 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We tried it good. 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